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4: Hey, Tim. This is from Barbara.
5: Oh, what is she talking about, man?
4: She says she still loves me. She can't do without me. And she'll be here tomorrow.
5: What? I thought you had settled all of that, man.
4: Hey, man. You see, you just don't understand. I never stopped loving her. I just wasn't ready to accept the love she was willing to give. But if she still loves me, there's nothing in the world that can keep us from making it this time.

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Groove Lounge. Iltaisin 8:00 sunnuntaista torstaihin. Feel the rhythm. Feel the lounge. Ai miksei perjantaisin?

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1: 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Letkeintä loungea löydät lisää Suplasta Groove FM Lounge-kanavalta. 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